hold the phone. The lonely stoner, Mr. Solo Dolo. He's on the move, can't seem to shake the shade. Within his dreams, he sees the life he's made.

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She kissed me like there's nothing to lose.

0: you do when I do my love to you? Do I do?
1: Do I do
0: what you do?
1: What you do?
0: Do I do my love to you? Do I do?
1: Do I do
0: what you do?
1: When
0: I do my love to you? Do I do?
1: Do I do
0: what you do?
1: What
0: I do my love, Nate. I know the record's about to end, but we just gonna play and play until it goes away. So if you don't like the groove, you can turn the record off. It won't cost you nothing but a penny, then you'll have a cough.